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1: All right, I know how to settle this. 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
1: Yeah, we just like Grizzly Adam, you and me, old boy. 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

actually came across a live video of that song from, oh gosh, late 70s, early 80s. I forget where they were playing, but it sounded amazing. That is Boston's 4Play Long Time at Classic Rock KQ. Here's Cinderella.

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